look like you. Cause if she suffocates, she'll suffer more, and then she'll die too. Well, gotta go, I'm almost at the bridge now. Oh shit, I forgot, how am I supposed to send this shit out?

0: 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Damn.
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shame, ladies, do your thing. 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Just cause I got a lot of fame, super. Prince couldn't get me, change my name, Papa. Hooter can't tell you, slave again, no sign. Picture black saying, oh, yes, I'm ass.

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Please try your call again later. The cellular customer you are trying to reach outside

0: 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The blocks stay hot, getting knocked it on. Till one by one, we were gone. Subway sparks after dark. Flash the message, something's out there.
1: Yo, John, that was the 80s, man. This is 99. It's crazy.
0: Flash

0: dancehall. 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The king of dancehall. The king of dancehall.
1: Pégate a YXY. 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En YXY. Tu mundo.
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1: When Jason's at the table, I kept on seeing him look at me while he's with that other girl. Do you think he was just doing that to make me jealous? Because he was totally texting me all night last night, and I don't know if it's a booty call or not. So, like, what do you think? Did you think that girl was pretty?

I should go with XX Pro or Valencia. I want to look tan. What should my caption be? I want it to be clever.

Jason just liked my selfie. 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Yeah, the one next to the girl with no shoes on. That's so ratchet. That girl is such a fake model. She definitely bought all her Instagram followers. Who goes out on Mondays? Okay.

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If I was your boyfriend, I'd never let you go. I could take you places you ain't never been before. Baby, take a chance on your

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Well, this year's gonna be called Gaiocho. Que hola, Cata. Que hola, Omega. 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